0: luistert naar onze nieuwe single.
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0: not shit, but just no. 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
1: All right, so now we're working, it's not okay for me to smoke a crack.
0: Yes, exactly. Exactly.
1: So Nick's gonna boot me out for not wearing a jacket and tie.
2: Look, I'll give you some savings for the